0: Dit is Top 2. We make you move.
1: 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Yeah, shake it, baby.

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Boss up 4-5 Nanko one Remington. Any boy, this ballaton, they mean a Killington. Bad man, you know we vibes can done. 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

I've never been a barracuda. 5, 10, 15, 20, 25, 30, you know it's never too much. Yeah, we got the energy reduced up. Yeah, we got the energy reduced up. 5, 10, 15, 20, 25, 30, you know it's never too much. Yeah, we got the energy reduced up. Maximum booster. 5, 10, 15, 20, 25, 30, you know it's never too much.

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Why your nigga flexing like he me ain't even like that? 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

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Even this morning, looked outside my door for your letter on the floor.

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1: If I die, would you cry? Dit zijn de beats van Top 2.

Does it kill you too? I just don't know where I'm supposed to be. Does it kill you too?